Avenue. Everyone at 3611 Wellington. We're going to get any additional unit that can signal to. It's going to be a party in that area. I'll be advising as well, blasting music with vehicles that have been down the street.

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233, he's in Clear Up. He left. He said they exchanged information. 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

0: 233, any additional unit I can signal to 1722 Church Street, Shop and Go. Caller's advising there's a mail laying on a cardboard. He's been there for 30 minutes. Caller's advising they don't believe he's moved. He was there earlier this morning as well. Could be black male, gray shirt, unknown color pants. Got medics en route.
1: Yeah, route from Medallion Long Ranch. What was that address radio?
0: It was the Shop and Go. Hold on one second.

0: It was 1722 Church Street. Be advised, this message is in the first, so I'm not sure if you want me to preempt you.
1: That's up to 204 or 240. I don't know, wherever you send me.
0: Yeah, 220 or 240.
1: Yeah.
0: Go ahead, sir.
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0: I'm not sure why we switched over here.
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0: Hold on one second, sir.

0: 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What message, I guess, is they trying to respond to in a first?
1: It was an unknown problem for Church Street. I'm not sure how it ended up on the second, but I just put 233 on it, but it's not ours. It's for the first. Stand by.
0: Hi, Poppy. I'm looking at a viewer, and I'm showing that the first precinct has units that's in a clear. They can't respond.
1: Okay, I'll clear our units.
2: Sorry. Radio.
1: Last unit.
2: 224, ma'am. If you can clear from my current message, throw in a live one, we'll take that. It's just on rest, ma'am.
3: City Hall.

0: 325, your Bravo number returns to Michael Crusoe, the address out of this city, suspended, notice received, I'll check the negative, no alerts.
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0: Okay.

0: I'm sorry, last seen is
1: 33. I'll take that check. Rennie, I think you sent me the wrong message.
0: I'm sorry, 4-4, you're in the clear.
2: Well, you can change it to a domestic disturbance and then for being clear.

0: sorry, 224, I believe you said I sent you the wrong message. Did you want the CIS other agency, or you wanted the call on Norvella?
1: No, ma'am, you put a 224, you put on a correct message.
2: This is 33, ma'am. I was taking the check on East Ocean.

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1: Set.
0: 28689 and vehicle 6630. I'll be doing Ocean View and North Military Highway Hotel till 02.
1: It'll be 1222.
0: Thank you.
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2: So you can clear the Jose utility message to me, and I'll take a normal part.

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0: You are 938031. I'll be the one on the first thing for the night.
1: I copy 312-23.

What is the OEO that's at the Wawa? I'm sorry, which one are you at? Okay, copy.

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1: Alright, radio.
0: Yes, ma'am. Could you take a look at this call on Argonne really quick? I mean, I'm still going to send a unit out, but if you just look at it. 222, you're still locked off.
2: Before fixing it now.
1: Ready? Are you talking about the child message on Argonne?
0: Yes.

0: cut.
1: She was cutting stray dogs, rats, on Tyler, just north of Tyler and Cromwell.
0: Copy.
2: Just on the radio, I copied a message. Yeah, let's go ahead and send units out that way and try to get in contact with the mother. If not, then we'll just have to call Child Protective Service.
0: Captain. 244.
3: Copy, West Monroe and Robin Hood.
0: People responded 2957 Argonne for this child protection message. Calls advising that the child is released from CPD for suicidal ideations. Minor was kicked out of the mother's residence. And I believe at this point the juvenile doesn't have anywhere to go.
3: Copy. We'll take him back to mom's house. Thank you.

0: 235.
1: Go ahead.
0: Yeah, if you're stray that's in the area, is it a large dog, a small dog? Do you know what type of dog it is? I'm putting a message for animal control.
1: It's going to be a large black dog, unknown what type. It was last seen heading south on Tidewater near Willowwood Drive. I lost sight of it. If you can just have animal control respond and just advise in case someone else calls it in.
0: Chatting.
1: Five, I relocated the dog. It's going to be behind the building of the Norfolk Federation of Teachers in the field at 54165 Water. Just to let animal control know, no collar on the dog.

0: I'm sorry, Tony, did you send me which message?
1: The message, no, I'm sorry.
0: Okay, 6101 North Military Highway, the Dollar Tree. Callers advise her husband keeps coming to the locations or place of employment. A LaVon Powell, black male, wearing a black hat, black shirt, and jeans. He keeps coming there harassing her at work.

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Last seen heading west through the Stonebridge Apartments.

0: 36, do we have any park rangers working?
1: Let me check with the detectives. They're not coming up. A-10 to that unit, I just called the park rangers. Yeah, there's none working to close the gates.
2: You're talking about 700 EOV. You can manually close them.

0: 26.
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0: Yes, ma'am. Can I get you guys bring me some parking tickets? 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

0: General broadcast, gunshots heard at 7730 Enfield Avenue, apartment 104. Complaint is reporting here about 10 shots heard. They're stating that there's white males, black males, Hispanic males, teenagers, they're all running off. 26 are clear off of Allen.
1: Where is that unit?
2: 226, I'm still on Allen. We're waiting to serve the CCO.
3: I'm at Sarah Thompson Shrine Beach. I need some parking tickets, please.

Center broadcast for assault in progress. Mona Lisa Pizza at 3574 North Military Highway. Customers in the location refusing to leave. Looks like they're shoving each other. Was previously banned. Line disconnected at 2038.

0: 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Sergeant Keeling is coming to you with his requested items.
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1: Traffic. I'll be at Maine and Martins. It's going to be Virginia Tech. Tom David Victor, 9491.
0: Stand up for it.

0: 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It's going to be 3574 North Military Highway, Mona Lisa's Pizza. 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
0: It's going to be 3574 North Military Highway. And send Mona Lisa's Pizza.
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1: This one is 1335 Longdale Drive. It's gonna be Tina Creek Elementary School. Get a 911 hang up from that location. 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
0: Yes, ma'am. You can clear this message and the infield message to me. Assignment complete. The infield call is going to be 119. I can take a Taco Bell message.
1: Okay, I copy.
0: All right, I'll be okay. 42 Keisha, one's
1: name. That's 2047.

0: Alright, Dirty T, do you want me to clear you off that message, or are you still going?
1: Yes, ma'am. I'm still in to the open line.
0: Go ahead.
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1: Second thought, you can't say it. I just read the details of the message.
0: Good.
1: Are you at the top of your shot word of mouth?
0: Good.
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42, that's talk return to Michelle Annette Macon with an address out of the city, not license, all checks negative, no alerts. 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

0: alert. 225, did you need a signal 2 for your message?
1: 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I'm making contact now on the prisoner list.
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0: 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It's going to be for an overturned vehicle.
1: Four 471, keep me advised of injuries.

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1: Yeah, can you call the Osgoat office 7036?

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1: Beaton.
0: St. Paul's.
1: Sorry,
0: Beaton, Bush.
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0: to you right now.
1: Good, sir.
0: Yes, sir. If you can just Volo. We had a dirt bike on both ends take off from a traffic stop. Dirt bike last seen southbound on Chesapeake, correction, on Granby. And the moped was last seen southbound on First View, both riding recklessly.
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2: It keeps looping back around trying to go to Granby to go south. Took a left for you. 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
0: Can you update my location to Duke and Butte?
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1: Traffic. I'll be at Bush and Plum. It's going to be Virginia Tag, Sierra Yankee, Echo 5884.
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0: 232, 233. Yep. Here's one, Armfield, East Little Creek. Send me a motor vehicle accident with injury. Alright, so it looks like it's going to be more of a high mechanism. Subject was riding an electric skateboard, and it looks like a vehicle hit him and drove off. Witnesses are saying that it's a black vehicle, possibly a Honda, driven by a black male. Unknown direction of travel.
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0: I got the 75-25 Tidewater Drive for commercial burglar alarm, possibly suite 10. 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

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I was just trying to see if we have a unit like in our area that could canvass west of the creek for the vehicle matching this description. We think that the driver is on foot in a white t-shirt, black male, last seen heading towards 901 Armfield.

0: 471 traffic.
1: 471, go ahead.
0: See Granby and West Main, Virginia Tag, Tango, Bravo, Uniform, 3324.
2: Pass. Unit, I already cleared that call. Thank you.

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0: 224, ma'am. Could you make a note that injuries non-life-threatening and the victim declined being transported to Norfolk General?
1: Copy.

0: I copy. It's going to be 2346 Azalea Garden Road, Costa del Mar. Looks like a subject is intoxicated, refusing to leave the location. They're staying at the entrance of the outside of the business. It's going to be a Hispanic male, about 34, 35 years old, 5'4", 200 pounds, orange hat, black shirt.
1: Four unit at Westville Creek Armfield on an auto pedestrian. 43, go ahead. What's the status of that pedestrian?
2: Injury low, like non life threatening.
1: Fine, they're being transported by medics. Is it a juvenile or an adult?
3: It's an adult, non-life threatening. He just have some road rash on his leg. According to medics, nothing broken, and he declined being transported.
1: Copy, thank you.
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0: Good, sir.
3: Uniform, Bravo, Golf. 6874.
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0: If you put us on a traffic stop at 2435 Cromwell. Should we have Jane Tag, Tango, Sierra Lima, 1531?

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1: Thank you, John.
2: Chad?
1: Hey, Phil, make sure it's on the pilot. 51, Virginia Tech.
2: I can't hear you.
1: We're going to be at Princeton and North Northside Highway. Tag to the Tango Victor Hotel 2251.
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0: 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Can you copy a 102?
1: Okay.
0: Smith & Wesson, serial number November Juliet Romeo 3805.
2: Hey, Ken, show me on screen what this is.
1: Kenny. No record found, 271.
0: Thank you.

0: 412. 412, are you heading out to Newtown?
1: Yes, ma'am. Blair, are you showing me on the Bankhead course?
0: Yeah, I show you on Bankhead.
1: Actually, I'm not seeing that on my end. Could you please tell that and then clear me if I'm incomplete and then send me to Newtown?
0: Singapore.

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It's going to be 3642 Buckingham Street for noise disturbance. Callers advising subjects are having a party or cookout in the area. It's loud noise. 245, 862.

0: 3 out of 1220.
1: 120.
0: Yes, sir. We're getting a call for that area. The subject is waiting at customer service. Just be advised, we don't have any shelters open unless you guys have a way to get them in.

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0: Evidently, the individual needs to go to the hospital. Can we get a medical unit out here at the Tidewater Walmart?
2: Okay, and so I can let the medics know with the symptoms.
0: Be at the grocery door.
2: Is he sick?
0: He is. He's running to the bathroom right now.
2: Okay.

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1: 41.
0: Could you run a bridge, I'm sorry, a Delaware driver license, please?
1: Yes, sir. Go ahead with that.
0: 161-6021.

0: 481. I'm going to do my best saying this. I've got this coming back to all you Waratcha Ami Fata Inukuni out of Newark, Delaware. I'm showing him valid negative 4.
1: Yeah, great. Copy all.
0: Thanks.

0: 4.
1: Okay.
0: Can we get another unit to 3120, child order? Just single manual suffice.
2: Sorry, correct, start that way.
1: Which unit is that?

0: 243, which message are you taking, sir?
1: Suspicious of Wellington.

0: 35.
1: Okay.
0: I can take your assist on 16th Bay.
2: Turn it 24 to Mexico.

0: 35, did you get a signal to on 16th Bay? It was in reference to a subject banging on the caller's door 20 or 30 minutes ago.
1: Hey, Jack, signal to him.

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Yes, ma'am, I spoke with the complainant twice for that intel message. 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
1: South Clackamasso, 8 7735 Bravo.
0: And over.

0: I copy. You're responding at 970 Avenue E's in Echo for a suspicious situation. Caller's advising that subjects want to hit his sister. The address is from Rapid SOS.
1: What's this, Travis?
0: I see any additional units I can signal to acknowledge. It looks like there's a translator that was needed for this call.
1: Duval, you can start me that way as well. Clear me. Sound complete.
0: That's 225.
1: Yes, ma'am.

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We're going to be at 3120 Tidewater Drive, not Argonne.

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1: Traffic. Gonna be at Bush and Main. It's gonna be a Texas tag. Whiskey Delta Hotel 3535.
0: Singapore.
2: 471 traffic.
0: 471, go ahead.
2: Yes, ma'am. We'll be directly in front of the federal courthouse. Virginia tag, X-ray, Papa, Lima, 1, Charlie, 1, Tango.
0: Cap.

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1: I got the 242. 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They're advising there's a subject in the lobby refusing to leave. Could be a black male, tall, red hat, blue jeans. Your tango number returns to William Barron. It's suspended. All checks negative. 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
0: 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I can pass it to your message.
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1: If you could respond to 8601 Hampton Boulevard, Virginia Power Substation for a motor vehicle accident with hazards. It's going to be a gray Nissan Altima with an airbag deployed.
2: 22, copy.

0: 240, any traffic on air? 471, go ahead, sir.
1: Okay, so I've got like four cones I can borrow, just four cones so I can put them on at College and Grammy to block that traffic going down College.
2: Yes, sir, I'm right here.
1: Right here where?
2: College and Grammy. I just pulled up next to you.
1: But jump out real quick, I'll get them from you.
2: Seven 8 5 6 Hampton Boulevard from now until 0230.
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0: 452. 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
1: Four five two, you copy? 481, where is 452?
0: 1000 Black Alana Solo.
2: 452, yeah, I just have the father of my individual over his car. I'm telling you, he's disagreeing with my idea to show her vehicle. And he also wants a sergeant on scene. Can you let a sergeant from the first precinct know?
0: Say, go for it.

0: Tower 7-1-452. Where are you at?
1: I'm in the 1000 block of Monticello. Just over by the cemetery.
0: Copy.
2: Okay, I just pulled up. Why are you heading that way as well?
0: Yeah, I'll head that way.
2: Cap.
1: Four, five, two. Can you notate that the gentleman that wanted the sergeant is now walking off back towards Young's Park?
2: Yes, and where do you have a description?
1: Black male, black shorts, dreads, about 6 feet tall with a golden black silk shirt.

0: Davila, Special Investigator.
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2: All right, stand by. Let me try that.
3: You put me on the disturbance at the hotel 9601 4th Street.
2: Do you need a signal to you?
3: I'm okay.
0: I have a complaint on the phone who states he is with an organization that goes after sexual predators for children. He is out with a male who thought he was mean of a 13-year-old boy. He's currently on the side of the building over at 900 Brandon Avenue. Did you want me to go ahead and get units out that way, or did you want to handle this?
4: Give me just

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1: 643.
0: That message you just advised 640 about, has that call been entered yet? If so, you know the location.
1: Yes, sir. It's entered. The address is 900 Brandon Avenue. If you want to speak directly to the mail, I've got his name and number.

0: 640 Main, do you have officers dispatched and going there at least, or?
1: No. Did you want me to? That's what I was asking. I can get them started because it looks like they're meeting up with this guy who thinks he's meeting a 13-year-old to give him some more pornography. It looks like there's already been distributed to him.
0: Copy that. Yes, ma'am. If we could do that, yes, please.
1: Okay, I'm going to get started then.

0: Yes, ma'am. We have Scott from Infill has called several times. I know 225, somebody cleared this to him, but tonight he's mentioning something about he wants his animal and his firearm secured. It's supposed to be 119. I don't know if he has an animal or a firearm.
1: I'm going to the unit that responded to Infill. Can y'all give me a call and reference this?
2: Super, copy.
0: 245, you still want me to put you on, or you want to hold on a second?
3: Let me get started to call.
0: All right, copy.

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1: Ken?
0: I'll take the disturbance on Enfield.
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1: Yeah, ma'am.
0: In reference to Enfield, I've been down 13 calls today, or in the past 2 days.

0: this is Sheldon from 1910 today. He's already called 7 times.
1: And just for clarification, it's always a reference to the same thing, and we haven't got any further calls from anybody else in the area.
0: No, I don't see any other calls. The only thing different about this call is he's stating that he needs PD to secure his animal and his firearm because he's going to go after the suspect that he hears shooting. And he just called again, so that'll probably be the 10th time.

0: It's on the radio.
1: Good.
0: Okay, ma'am. As soon as I was going to head back out there, I'm on the phone with him now. But after this call, you can go ahead and clear him to me if he calls again.
1: Okay, I copy. 245, you need a signal two.
0: Signal two.
1: I copy. 225, you're the one that's going, right?
2: Yes, ma'am. You can call me for my current call. It's trying to complete.
1: Okay.

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0: 42. 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
1: I copy. It's going to be 7525 Tidewater Drive, Planet Fitness. This is a subject laying on the curb with groceries. I don't have a description of the subject right now. They just updated it. It's going to be a black male, 20s dreads, brown jacket, and gray pants. We got medicine in there as well.

0: 32233.
1: Hello, 3900.
0: Finger's phone at 8100, dive in arch. Looks like it's going to be apartment 6270. Caller's advising some sort of physical fight between a roommate and the boyfriend. They've been fighting for the past 20 minutes and possibly intoxicated.

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0: Yes, ma'am, you can clear us the sound complete, and could you place us on a domestic disturbance at 1121 Meads Road, directly behind this complex?

0: 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You said 1121 Meads Road?
1: I'm pulling up now. I'll get a better location for you.

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1: 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Do you know if they have a ODO that's on duty at Diamond Arch?

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1: Huh?
0: Yes, ma'am. I'm audio at Newman Arch.
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0: 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Copy.
1: Mm-hmm.
0: Employee number 2510. Yeah, 8100 Devon Arch. I'll be here till a little bit after midnight.
1: V1225.
0: 23. All here. Going on?
1: Yes. Room 67. I'm sorry. 6270.
0: Copy.

0: 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Yes, ma'am, you can clear when able to locate, and I can take your floating message.
1: Good. Yes, ma'am, show me find it, please, as well as signal services. Push. Kathy, have a good night.
2: Good morning, as well.

0: Excuse me, by that copy, you're going to a noise disturbance, 900 Spalding Drive. It's going to be some type of party going on at the location, loud music. Are you getting additional units that can signal to acknowledge?
1: 45, I'll signal two of them.
0: I copy. It's going to be Chesapeake and Johnson for a life status questionable. Says the male may have been intoxicated in a gray Dodge Charger, and now he's just sitting at the green light. Seems like he's passed out. Create any additional unit that can signal to acknowledge.

listener broadcast. I have a problem. Like I said, it's Chris Ball, Chesapeake Boulevard, Dawson's Road. Complaining to say that there was an erratic driver in front of her swerving on the road, possibly intoxicated in a gray Dodge Charger. He's now just sitting at a green light, possibly has passed out.

0: 246, are you able to sync up to that unit?
1: Yes, ma'am. You still there with?
0: Alright, the 242, just be advised, someone is out of the vehicle trying to direct traffic, because he's just, I don't know if he's passed out, he's at the light, his brake lights are on, and the vehicle is in drive still.
1: Copy, I'm pulling up by Chesapeake and Liberty.
0: Hey, copy.
1: Back in there, anyhow.
0: I'm sorry, last unit.
1: 33, can you make a note that it's a large group of vehicles at the Harris Teeter gas station on Emerald Tulsa in Granby? They're not doing anything right now, but it is a lot of them there. And you have your hoods up, showing up their engine.

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1: Claiming assistance provided. I'll take my detail back.
2: Singapore.
3: I'm living in Chesapeake in Ocean View on a motorcycle. I can't see the tag right now. It's going to be a yellow motorcycle. Virginia motorcycle tag 67681 Whiskey.
2: Copy. Keeling to Jackson and Irving.
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2: Do you mind heading over to the Harris Teeter gas station at Animal Crossing? Report of folks starting to gather up there. See if you can clear them out. If you need more resources, let me know.
4: Beautiful. We'll head there right after this.
2: You guys on now.
4: We're just on a traffic stop.
2: All right, cool. You can stay on that, and I'll get a Zayas and Jones head over there.

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0: Alpha 606-418-16. Did you come in for last name, Trace?
1: Copy.

0: thought it was, you know, it had to be a giant thing. Can you put some directional lights on or something so cars can know to go around or actually get behind the car? In question.
1: I copy, Sergeant. I'm moving the car. He almost hit me.

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1: Copy. 242, your Alpha Nova returns to an Xavier Drake. 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This is going to be attached to your message.

0: 42, is that your...
1: Yeah.
0: Helen?
1: Yes, ma'am. If I was giving you to Timmy Rogers.
0: Copy. 42, is that your readback?
1: 2 and 4.
0: Okay.

0: I copy 225. You're going to be responding to 123 Rogers Avenue. We're getting an additional unit that can signal to acknowledge. It's going to be for a trespasser. It's supposed to be a vacant house. Caller is advising that the subject is possibly in the garage, not attached to the house, and she's not sure if he should be living there. Could be a black male, about 6 foot, skinny build, orange shirt, and unknown color pants. Which unit is that?
1: 24.
0: I got it.
2: 43, you can clear Wellington. There's nothing we can do for her.
0: I copy.

A-10 to all criminal enforcement units. If you can head to the Harris Teeter fuel site on Admiral Tossing for a large group of vehicles and pop-up party, that'd be great.

0: I'll even book it now. 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
1: Hey, thank you. I got three other units heading towards you also, just to clear this out all at once.
0: Copy.

0: Or 271 for this call. I got you on it for Harris Teeter. Who else is calling to this message so I can put you on it?
1: 282, don't put us on it yet, but we're heading that way. I just got to finish an FI.
0: I copy. Copy.
2: Hey, 10, you can show me a route.
0: I copy.
3: 47, you can put me in, right?
0: I copy.

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2: 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It looks like they're all majority going up on the 564.
3: All right, hey, copy. 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Just stay in the area, and when you work your way back to Ocean View, just make sure, check the hotspots on the way and just make sure they don't group up anywhere else.

0: Florida, 810.
1: All right, sir.
0: If you would, send at least one car to, like, the area of Hamlick and Hampton Boulevard. They gathered there last night as well.
2: 47, I hit you.
1: Two or four copy. What unit responded to go to that location?
2: 47,
1: copy, thank you.
3: 24 to 204.
0: Go ahead.
3: Yes, sir, we're at a possible trespassing situation not too far away from Emily. Exactly what did you need over there?
0: So we had a car gathering at the Harris Teeter Fuel Station at Admiral Tossig and Granby, and they're all getting on to 564 now. I just want units in the area over near Hamlick and Hampton Boulevard. That's where they gathered last night.
3: 24 copies. As soon as we finish with this, we'll head over there.
4: 282, we're leaving the Harris Teeter gas pumps right now at Admiral Tossig, getting on to 564. We'll make sure nothing heads that way.
0: 204, I copy. Just let me know if we need more people to shift over there.
2: Two, we copy. We're going to follow and see where they end up trying to get them out of the city. They can't turn back on base.

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Yeah, if you're coming over to Rogers, you can clear. The individual is not on scene. We were told by a neighbor, it's possibly headed towards Hampton.

0: 285 all units on the interceder message. We followed a large group to Hampton Boulevard. They are turning into the next parking lot or towards space.
1: Yeah, it appears like they're going over to the next break. 282, we're going to notify Navy Police.
2: Copy.
3: Say that, go to the end and consider all space.
4: Download secure.
5: To the unit that followed the group from Harris Cedar.
4: Good.
0: A5.
5: Are you guys on Terminal or on Hampton?
0: They're currently in the next parking lot.
4: They followed it all the way down to Admiral Tossig Boulevard, and they turned into the next parking lot. It's going down Mall Drive.
5: Okay. 24 copy, we're heading at our charge.

0: 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Base is asking, do you know about how many subjects it was?
1: Probably somewhere between 50 and 100 cars.
2: They're all sitting in the mini mart parking lot at the gas pumps. 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
0: 2111, yes, ma'am.
1: Three five, you got base police in the house.

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1: 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Thank you. Where you want radio?
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1: 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It's going to be Virginia Tech. Sierra Victor Sierra 6947.
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0: Please send disturbance on Mariner's Way.
2: I copy 225. If you could signal to, it's going to be 501 Manners Way apartment via Zim Bravo. Caller's advising that she heard several gunshots in the area. Possibly behind her apartment complex.

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0: 24.
1: Go ahead.
0: Yes, ma'am, the NEX off of Mall Drive. Do you have a chair letter on file, do you know?
1: The base will have it, sir.
0: I'll be right.

0: 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Is that the only call for gunshots heard in the area?
1: Yes.
2: Yeah.

0: Yes, ma'am. Can you please show me transporting one juvenile male from my location to CHKD?
1: Copy.
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0: On the 8,000 block of Tidewater, there is currently a vehicle stuck on the grass. It's blocking northbound traffic.
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1: Go ahead.
2: This is here, where a lot of this group's starting to leave the city mark. It might go to the next, but we'll just keep an eye on it. We're working with base police trying to get the area cleared out.
1: Copy. The 245, do you need me to put a call in, or... You need some more units?

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1: Hi.
0: Yes, ma'am. You need more units or?
1: Angus.
2: Radio.
0: Good, sir.
2: Can I speak to me off?
0: Sure.

0: some of the issue back on the detail.
1: Singapore. If you could get another unit to come on the other side of Tidewater, coming southbound, that way another car doesn't hit his car.
2: Yes, ma'am.
1: 225, are you out there with her?
0: Seven complete. I can head that way.
1: Which unit is this?
0: 235.
1: 225, are you clear or are you still out there?
3: 25, I'm pulling up now to 501 Mariner's Way.

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Traffic. Water Street in St. Paul's. It's going to be a Virginia tag. Tom, Charlie, Mike, 5813.

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1: Go ahead.
0: One male in custody in house 811.
1: Where do you have a 220?
2: Right.
1: All right, so the guy from infill is now calling and stating that he was shot and he's feeling faint. So we got medics in route. You want units start clearing up, going to that?
3: 640, can you keep me advised, please?
2: Yes, sir.
1: I'm sorry, you cut out, ma'am.
2: Just say you can send one because of the
1: I copy. 232, if you can start heading that way, please.
0: Okay.
1: All right, 232, just be advised. He's
0: preemptive.
1: He's stating that he's been shot in his leg.

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1: Go ahead.
0: Those subjects that were at the NEX, they returned back to Admiral Tosic and the gas pump. They're here.
2: A-10, just confirming they went back to the gas pumps.
0: Signal 4, looks like about half of them came back to the gas pumps.
3: 24 radio, you put us on that, you can clear this call, clear on arrival. Can you put me on the gunshot vector, please?
0: That's 240.
3: 204.

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0: Central Destiny is about to ground Junior Signal 8.
2: I don't believe there's any more.
0: I'm sorry, could you repeat?
2: I don't believe there's any more gone.

0: 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I got most of them bleed out of the parking lot.
1: Copy, direction trips.
0: They're headed towards Little Creek.

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1: Go ahead.
0: Did the caller give an actual phonetic number for the apartment? Well, alphabet, correct.
1: Talking about infill?
0: Infill 4. These are on by alphabet.
1: No, he just said 104. He's been giving that all night. Is that the alphabet attached?
0: Yeah, 2-4.
1: All right, let me see if I can call him back. Nope, he's only been giving 104 all night.
2: Is he in the apartment number? Do you know?
3: Oh, I didn't come in last. Could you repeat?
2: What's the old buddy apartment number?
3: 2. Forest and Bravo.
1: Say, is there every group that Harris T to the grocery store?
4: Jimmy Corley, copy. We're having that direction.

0: it's a 225. It's supposed to be 104 Bravo.
1: Copy that. I'm trying to vent to location now.
0: All right, I'll let the medics know.
2: Okay, we're on the same. Go ahead and give us the air, please.
0: Copy, air's on hold.

0: 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Come on. Speak about, these apartments are marked by alphabet and one series number, so Bravo 1, 2, 3, and 4, no Bravo 104.
1: 225 has been route. He met with him earlier.
0: 25, can you give the address over the net just so we can kind of put a thing up right here? If you come in here, you can slow it down.
2: Who's a corner unit, 104 from where I believe. He's sitting out on the patio with his dog.

0: Boston Hotel for sexual assault just occurred. Hilton at the main. Give me room 1025. Callers state that they were just sexually assaulted by a black male, white t-shirt, wearing a blue hat, right past the main entrance. He's going to be left of the entrance on foot.
1: A10 to those units, do we have any updates on the group of cars?
0: Mayor's 98.

0: 间，欢迎。
1: See, that can help, sir, in Sally Port.
2: Is it a male or female?
1: I'm sorry, repeat your last.
2: Is it a male or female?
1: It is male.
2: I feel great, Evers.
1: Copy, thank you.

0: Standby. 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
1: Move it down to all.
0: I copy.

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1: Copy.
2: Just keep the air held for now. We'll switch it in a second.
1: Copy. Channel 498.
2: Never mind. Everybody switched up.

0: 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Do you know if we got somebody following that made it to the hospital?
1: I wasn't advised, ma'am.
2: Of course, you have an idea, Tony.
0: What are you going to say there?
2: 47.
0: You want to say anything for your visa?
2: I'm about to post that tomorrow.

0: 204, is everybody on all? Or are you guys still on this channel and seeing health?
1: Hey, yo, we're going to be switching to all. Majority of everybody, we're going to all. But I'm monitoring main.
0: Okay. 204 is calling you.

0: For the unit that came up on TAC, which unit was that that needs to be cleared off of a message?
1: 282, ma'am, you can clear me assignment complete. Put me back on the detail message at West Ocean View.
0: Okay.
2: 85,
0: sorry, 86, back on detail.

0: 38 Vivian, as a respondent, 3875 Wake Circle, for an assault in progress. Cars have been about over 20 subjects fighting.
1: Where is it at, Ray?
0: It's going to be on Wake Circle, 3875 Wake Circle. I'm sorry, that was 224?
1: Yes, ma'am. Sound complete.
2: What's that? You stop me that way, sir.
0: All right, be advised. I don't know if there's weapons involved. There's four subjects supposed to be on the ground at this time.
3: All right, 240 any homicide investigator signal 8.
4: Actually, put all three canines on it. We're headed that way.
0: Okay.

0: Alright, units, they're advising that the subjects went in the 3875 Wake Circle duplex downstairs apartment.
1: Forty-two. 42 to 80.

0: Victor, any unit heading here, you can slow it down.
1: Do you need air help?
0: No, ma'am. They're clearing out right now.
1: Each of us and medics can enter. We got them en route staging.
0: No one needs us.
2: Out.
1: So clear them.
0: Yes, ma'am.
1: I copy.

0: 过一对。
1: 干。
2: Yes, ma'am. Can you please change your location to the... Sorry, can you please change your location to the manager's office to drop off some paperwork?

0: 23.
1: Dad.
0: Yes, ma'am. Can you please change your location to the... 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Drop off some paperwork.

0: with you. Give her a sec for me.
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0: Yes, ma'am.

0: sir, that's Stockford Turn to Lorenzo Perrin with an address out of Hampton, Virginia, set of license. All checks negative and alert all tests to your message.
1: Thank you, ma'am.

0: And
1: Clemmy, this is Roddy. You told me on that Hampton Boulevard. Yeah.

0: 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Tango 605-54475 on a Monique Lynn.
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0: I'm sorry, 246, which message do you want to be put on that NVA with hazards is 222's message?
1: Is that active? I thought that was active priority one.
0: It's holding for 222. So do you want me to put you on that message?
2: You need help on that, or that's a finish call?
3: 44 traffic. 22, we're on standby for homicide. Detectives.
1: Yeah, well, you can put them in the next call for service, ma'am. I guess that one's already completed.
0: Alright, you gotta give me a second. 44, go ahead with your traffic stop.
4: Alright, traffic stop at 5 points. KFC.
0: The 285, your Tango number returns to Monique Williams, not licensed. All checks negative, no alert. She's an address out of this city. I'll attach it to your message.
4: Thank you, ma'am. That was for 282, so thank you.
0: Copy.

0: 346, do you want to go to the check or the hit and run that I have on East Little Creek? I don't know what you're closest to, sir.
1: Give me something wherever.
0: All right. It's going to be 6811 Grimby Street for a check. The caller has been, it's an employee that's calling to check on a coworker. They're stating that they haven't been able to get in contact with him all day. It's a John Smith, black male, 6 foot, heavy set, ball. They last talked to him yesterday. He was alone. He has some health issues. Drives a black Mitsubishi Outlander. Surprising, he was talking about taking Ambien due to depression and wants to sleep for a long time. Unknown if he's actually taken anything.
1: What's this up?
0: You need a signal too?
1: Oh, I'm going to signal too.
0: Copy.
1: Two 85.
0: Good.
1: He clearly gunshot disturbance on Mariner.

0: 204.
1: Gotcha.
0: If you would, clear me out the infield assistance provided and put me back on the original car meet message at the Harris Theater so that way I can get some information from it.
1: Copy.
2: 445.
1: Okay.
2: Can you wait until the traffic stop at 5 points, please?
1: Copy.

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0: Santa Fe.

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1: Copy, I copy. There's a reckless driver on Grammy heading to City Hall. Is that what you're heading to now?
0: Yes, ma'am. Headed that way.
1: Copy, sir. Thank you. It's clear.
2: 35, could you clear me? Assistance provided. And put me on a paperwork message at the PSC.
1: Copy.

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1: 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Can you just place in the notes, screened, no alert?
0: You said screen, no alert?
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0: Looks like you're a disturbance on Sturgis.
1: Hi, copy. Alright, 245, it's supposed to be 9501 Sturgis Street. It's supposed to be some type of party or loud subjects on location, about 5 or 6 subjects drinking. Unknown if they're drinking or not. Are you any additional unit I can signal to acknowledge?
2: 23, ma'am. I'm getting ready to clear up. You can send me that way.

0: Marriott Amityville unit. They can respond to 3416 Lens Avenue for a person with a weapon. It's going to be a black male, black shirt, red shorts. They're advising the male brandished a firearm and threatened the female with it.
1: 3-5, send it. 24 is on the fleet roof.
2: 3 in route.
0: Alright, I got 35, 24, and who else is in route? 23?
2: 43.
0: Alright, 43.

3416, 3416. I'll have him hold the air for you.

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1: Hold on. 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
0: Andrew, you can clear the air.
1: Oh. All right, the air's now clear. So, wait, see you, go ahead.
2: Yes, ma'am. 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Tony Jolly at Duffy's in West Ocean View.
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1: Tell me what time 143 Ocean's message was created.
0: Is that going to be for the 300 block of Granby Street? If so, it's 0053.
1: Copy, thank you.
0: You're welcome.
2: Singapore.
3: All right, I got a LeVar Harriet with an address out of the city. Looks like he's licensed. I'll check negative, no alert. Now, for that tag, it's Tango Delta Victor 7101.
2: 7109. Should come back to a D.
3: Hold on one second.

0: yes. He is the registered owner, LeVar Harriet. Address is City, 2001 Jeep, SUV, black in color. Restriction 430, 2028, all checks negative. I'll attach it to your message.
1: Thank you, ma'am.
0: Copy.

0: You said the subject is breathing and awake, correct?
1: He's a little more responsive now. He might have just been in deep sleep, but I just still want to have the medic come take a look at him.

0: 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It's in Enfield.
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0: Clarity.
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0: Yes, ma'am. We could take your domestic disturbance on Thurston.
1: Copy. I appreciate it. It's going to be over at 3473 Thurston Street. The caller stated his girlfriend stole his wallet and is inside the location with her mother, and they both refused to let him retrieve it. Caller's going to be sitting in a gray Ford Fusion down the street from the location and stating that they'll meet you. Forty-five, I'll cycle two. Okay, ma'am, thank you.

0: 继续说说。
1: 最后一关。
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1: Singapore. I'm sorry, I'm not seeing that.
2: 33. Assistance provided. Need my care to have Mr. Second as well, please.
1: Yes, sir. 271.
3: Hey, 271.
1: 271,
3: go ahead.
1: Yes, sir, just check
3: on your signal for. Okay, we should be on the advent in a second.
1: Yeah, okay, should be on the traffic stop. I'll place you on the advent.
3: Thank you.
1: You're welcome.

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0: 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Can you put me at a suspicious at Cal State, though? Cinnabar.
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245, just to confirm, the call speeds, are you the one at 5 points? No, I'm right near Chesapeake Boulevard.

0: 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Can you preempt me back on the message I was just last on?
1: Copy.
0: Singapore 4523, are you back on that as well?
2: Yes, ma'am.

0: 324.
1: 324.
0: We respond at 3410, East Princess Anne. How is it advising a female? There's two females shoving and pushing each other. You put it in as a violent domestic.
1: Copy, coming from West Ocean View and First View.

0: free to any available unit that can respond to a violent strike. It's going to be 7017 Adele Court. It's going to be a subject having threatening to kill himself with a weapon. They're leaving in a gray BMW, still waiting on a direction of travel.
1: You can clear 24. We'll take that violence message since it's in the green.
0: I'm sorry, 43, you said puts you on Adele?
1: The violent domestic on Princess Anne, that 24 is on. Yeah. You can clear that.
2: We head towards your site.
0: All right, so who's still on the weapons message for Lens? Is that clear?
2: Yes, ma'am. You can keep that so suspicious.
0: Okay.

0: T-24, just be advised, the vehicle possibly left the location. I have a tag of Sierra X-ray Kilo 1149. They wouldn't have left from Adele Court, turn left.
1: Copy, and they no longer have the handgun?
0: I believe it's with them. He has his wife in the car.
1: The way it read, it looked like he gave the handgun to the complainant.

0: Alright, seeing as a second gun on him, I guess he left one on the hood of the car.
1: I'm copying that.

0: A10. Can you clear all units off the criminal enforcement detail? Shows heading back to the precinct for admin.
1: Can you run a firearm for us, phone?
2: Go ahead.
1: It's going to be Smith & Wesson 380, serial number Kilo Juliet Lima 6155.

0: looks like this is a Taurus, the Millennium G2, serial number Tango, Juliet Tango, 73500. I apologize. It's Tango, Juliet Tango, 73560.
1: Got it.

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1: Thank you, man.
2: 45.
0: Good.
2: I will take the message on high.
0: I copy. It's going to be 3673 High Circle for evidence. Caller is advising that he believes he found a bag of drugs in his driveway.
3: Point 3, man. Same traffic.

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1: Copy.

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0: Two four four traffic stop. Dalton Buck Johnston, Virginia Tech, Tango Uniform Sierra 2172.
2: LI 24 to 44. Conator orders. Conator Dillard.
3: P4.
2: Hey, what's the description of the vehicle that you guys got shot?
4: White Toyota Corolla, tag Tango, US 2172.
2: All right, copy. Thank you.

0: 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Could you run a temp pad for me when you get a chance, please?
1: Got it.
0: Mike 23998, West Virginia. I got a Texas tag for you to run when you get a chance.
1: Go ahead. Go with the tag.
0: Whiskey Sierra Papa 5761. Just add that to our message, please.

0: 以在你咖啡店的确是三 B G I 的那。
1: Hey, Clemens, come on back.
0: Traffic unit that's assigned to BCI tonight to a system over on Brook and Granby.
2: See Granby running right here. Yeah, that makes sense.
0: Okay, thanks so much.

0: good.
1: Sounds good. 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

0: 471 to 452.
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0: 471, I'm trying to reach out to 452. Hey, if you want, you can clear off, but if you're willing to take it, that's fine. It's just an exchange.
2: Sierra, India, Alpha. Last name's going to be Stevenson. It's going to be Sierra, Tango, Echo, Papa, Hotel, Echo, November, Sierra, Oscar, November. Date of birth is going to be 07-07-2008.

0: 3, can you run one? Can you run one by name and date of birth?
1: Go ahead.
0: It's going to be Anthony Thomas Felling Ramirez with a C.
2: What?
0: His birth is going to be August 11th, 2008, 2007.
1: How are you spelling his last name?
0: Namidas, Romeo, Alpha, Mike, Indigo, Romeo, Echo, Zulu.
1: I'm sorry, his date of birth is when?
0: 8/11/2008 or 2007.

0: 23.
1: Yes, ma'am, we can take a domestic on Harrison's.
0: I copy 23. Any additional unit that can signal to 7730 Harrison? Okay, I copy. It's going to be apartment 2. Caller's now stating that his girlfriend has a gun in her hand. She's been threatening to kill him. I'm going to upgrade it to a person with a weapon.
2: Copy from last.
0: Oh. Last unit.
3: 244. Where's that weapons call at?
0: 7730 Harrison Road.
1: Makes sense.

0: I'm assuming this female's name with the weapon is Special Robinson. She's a white tank top on and gray pants.
1: Melanie, how many people I get responded to that call?
0: Looks like three.

0: for Valencia Stevens. I'm not getting anything back.
1: 4-3, we copy.
2: Colin, did you say you got it?

0: I'm not getting anything back on Anthony Ramirez.
1: Copy, man. Nothing.
2: Well, I don't want to turn anything.

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1: Be advised, we're hearing somebody scream for help. It sounds like either coming from Squires at Indy International, that hotel, from where I'm at. I'm going to investigate.
2: I'm sorry, 223, is the air clear or we're still holding it?
3: Air's clear, man. 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
3: Four, four. Can you run one for me?
1: Hold on one second.

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0: right, 45. That stock returns to Special Robinson with an address out of Virginia Beach. It's suspended. Notice received. I'll check negative alerts. It's attached to your message.
1: 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Thank you.
0: Copy.
2: Thirty-five to 451. I'm over by Squires. I'm not hearing anyone calling for help. Hi, Cinefloor. Yeah, there was quite a few of us over here at the bar. We heard it across the street, but I can't pinpoint it anymore, and I don't hear it. Copy that.
3: 414, copy the social phone.
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2: 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What's up?
0: Where are you?
2: Connor, are you signal 4?
4: Yeah, I'm signal 4.
0: What's your location?
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0: Do you need a signal too?
2: Negative.
5: 22, can you go to North Carolina side for us?
0: Hold on 1 second.

you the Annie Bill United response of violent domestic 8032 Roxborough Road. Caller is advising his wife is yelling and cussing at him and the situation is going to escalate. It was a domestic disturbance until he said that.

0: property at New Double Unit that can respond to 8032 Roxboro Road for violent domestic. Caller is advising he's having a dispute with his wife. He doesn't want it to escalate.
1: Right, you can clear my sound completely. I can start that way. 3-5, signal 2.
0: Copy.
1: 3-5, you can also clear that alarm call at the American Pond. Alarm other, ground level secure for that building.
0: Copy.

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0: Please tell us, 20, sir.
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0: Copy.

0: 这边又是这些事儿。It's an apartment. Your unit number is 5630.
1: Can you come on your car?
0: Yes, ma'am.

0: 去。
1: 现
0: 在 Yes, ma'am, can you bring Ashley with me and I'll take the call in Illinois?

0: Hi, Kathy. You're assigned at 3002 Illinois Avenue, Apartment A. Supposed to be a female that's locked out of the residence. Ready of any additional unit that can signal to acknowledge.
1: Well, I can start that way.
0: I copy, thank you.
1: To any supervisor 10-8. Our non-domestic on Roxborough is going to be just a assault that did not occur between two friends. Can we drop this down and clear it?
2: Yes, make sure you include it in the notes.
1: 704.

0: 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This message on Hampton Boulevard, are you still on it or do I need to clear it?
1: 22, you can clear us. Just finishing up the report.
0: For the Hampton Boulevard message?
1: For the gunshot victim.
0: Okay, you're in a traffic stop on Ingram, so which message are you on?
1: Yes, you can clear us off the traffic message.

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1: Sensor.
0: Can you show me on the Harrison's Road message or on the car meet message I asked to be back on?
1: That's not a car message.
0: All right, you can clear me up. I'm in it clear.
1: Copy.

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1: Where did you?
0: Do you still need to touch the whole, that unknown that you had earlier?
1: Signal for, I gotta go back to the precinct and paperwork.

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0: 10-4.
1: This is going to be 254 West Bay Avenue, Foxtrot 210 is apartment. Cause advising that a subject's arguing with her boyfriend and he's refusing to leave the location.

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1: Okay. Report completed. We can take your gunshot to service on Fisherman's.
2: 3-5. I just drove through the area around Fisherman's. 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
1: 244.
0: Okay. 244, you're at Central Booking?
1: We're about to be about there now.
0: Okay.

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1: You stand by for traffic stop, please. All right, in front of headlights on Grammy Street. It's a Virginia temp tag 48550 November.
0: What are they, any available unit that can signal to acknowledge?
1: 24 now.

0: 246, you're in the clear, sir.
1: 246.
0: In the clear, too.
1: Give me a signal, too, with 240. I'm right here in Fox Corner.
2: 22.
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0: 235
1: and any additional unit that can signal to you for a violent domestic, 925 Johnson Road. A caller that's advising that they were attacked by six family members that's supposed to be on location.
0: 35 copy. En route. I'm sure.
1: Could you signal to with that unit?

问几个人。So it's on the station vehicle in reference to this call, North Carolina State, Mike Alpha, November 7354.

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0: version, 200 as well, for my air.
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1: 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Just be advised, I had a vehicle just take off from the location heading eastbound towards Souls.

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0: Yes, could you put us on 240's message, please?

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1: Thank you.
0: 24, ma'am. Could you show us one across for you, please?
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1: Yes, I got
0: 406-258-55.

0: Alpha Mercury, Travis Alston. I do show him valid. He's negative, no alert. Correction, it looks like Travis Alston is where he's from. This is a Rafael Mora Mercado.
1: Boy 3, we copy.
2: Ma'am, could you update the message that Miranda Wright should have been read?
0: Yes, sir, at 336.
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4: Other call that came in for O'Connor Crescent, that's related to our call for security on the property. Can you clear that to us?
0: Okay, copy. Thank you.

22, due to units out of city, let's head towards that suspicious situation over to 1111 East Ocean View Avenue, room 129 Express Inn. A caller saying he's hearing screaming through the walls. Sounds like somebody is fighting a possible female.

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0: mind giving the caller a call back? We're not getting answered at the door.
1: They call from a 911 cell.
0: Okay.

0: show the one in custody in my vehicle and show me around the book.
1: 0352.
0: Secure ground level.
1: 240, is your in custody time now?
2: His in custody time is the time that I gave you.
1: Okay.
0: Yeah, same time. I'm just letting you know I have him now and I'm around to booking.

0: 10.
1: Thank you.
0: Come in low. Did you say an admin at the second?
1: Yes, ma'am.

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1: No signal, not approaching, and my portable is dead, so you're not going to be able to reach me.
0: Copy, sir.

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1: Good morning, Corey Days. Can you copy the 101, please?
0: Good morning, say go ahead.
1: Dealing with Corey Days, employee number is 30502. My cell phone is 757-375-0663.

0: for. Prius 204.
1: 204, go ahead.
0: Yes, sir, I got a car 8. You can log off now at 0420.
1: I copy, thank you. Have a good morning.
0: I copy, you too.

0: radio.
1: Yes, ma'am. Read that, man. Just a second. Point one to change out.

0: 244.
1: Cat.
0: Yes, ma'am. What was 240's in custody time?
2: It was 0333.
0: 0333, copy.

0: Right on the street, supervisor.
1: 30, go ahead.
0: Yes, sir, I got a call for Express, and it's a caller that was advised. He wants PD to escort him to get his wallet back from this room. Do you want me to call him back and let him know that we don't do that, or do you want it to hold for days?
1: Is there any more to it?
0: He states that he wanted to file a the call taker stated that he could make a report for criminal communications if someone made a threat towards them, but his main thing is for police escort to help him get his wallet.
1: Just hold a bit, sure, we'll look at it.

0: 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Where is it?
1: It's 1111 East Ocean View Avenue, Express End. It's Criminal Communications.
0: Okay, I see it.

Good. Good. Good. Good. Good. Good. Good. Good. Good. Good. Good. Good. Good. Good. Good. Good. Good. Good. Good. Good. Good. Good. Good. Good. Good. Good. Good. Good. Good. Good. Good. Good. Good. Good. Good. Good. Good. Good. Good. Good. Good. Good. Good. Good. Good. Good. Good. Good. Good. Good. Good. Good. Good. Good. Good. Good. Good. Good. Good. Good. Good. Good. Good. Good. Good. Good. Good. Good. Good. Good. Good. Good. Good. Good. Good. Good. Good. Good. Good. Good. Good. Good. Good. Good. Good. Good. Good. Good. Good. Good. Good. Good. Good. Good. Good. Good. Good. Good. Good. Good. Good. Good. Good. Good. Good. Good. Good. Good. Good. Good. Good. Good. Good. Good. Good. Good. Good. Good. Good. Good. Good. Good. Good. Good. Good. Good. Good. Good. Good.

0: Clean Street Supervisor.
1: Very good.
0: I got a call from NSU that was just switched over from the first. It came in as a high priority. You want just to hold for days?
1: Well, what's the details?
0: It's a violent domestic between a boyfriend and girlfriend. It happened on Leicester.
1: All right, let me take a look at it.

taken hold of today's

Creating visible unit that can respond to a parking violation. 6222 Alexander Street. Callers advising 30 minutes just go to work. The white Ford Expedition blocking our driveway and she can't get out.

0: 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Good morning. Can you copy a log on, please?
1: Good morning. Go ahead.
0: 24276. Can I have a part-time detail, please, at Half Moon for the cruise terminal? Is Event Charlie in the clear?
1: Yeah, is that where you guys are going to work off, Event Charlie?
0: Yes, ma'am. And I'll be here till 1600.
1: Okay, copy. Good morning.
0: Thank you.

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1: Flashing.
0: It's going to be 140. So who do you have logged on as working right now in the second as far as supervisors?

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1: Hold on 1 second. Radio to any street supervisor.
2: Go ahead for 240.
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3: Hey, this is Chris.
2: Yeah, 74. All right, I'll give you a call.
3: Thanks, radio.
1: And so, go ahead, ma'am.
0: Yes, ma'am. I apologize for that. My ID is 35067. I'm at Tidewater Walmart from now until 10:30, please.
1: Hi, copy, ma'am. You can be 1221.
0: Copy, thank you, ma'am. Have a good day.
1: Copy, you too.

0: 父亲的人。
1: Okay.
0: We need a few officers ahead down to the EOA.

0: right. So, sir, whoever logs on first, you want them to go down there? I don't have anybody right now.
1: Yeah, unless somebody volunteers for it, the first two that log on is fine.
0: Okay.
1: Just volunteers. As soon as he logs on, you can send him. Then we need one more.

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1: Scott.
2: ID 31131, Humvee at 7530, tell her to drive Walmart from now for 1500.

0: sorry for that, NNCO. You're 1221, right?
1: Yes, ma'am, he is. He's just getting his batteries together with his radio.
0: Okay, I got it.

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1: Got it.
0: RS made. 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Go signal 7.

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1: Alpha,
0: yes, sir. Just real quick, we got a two-man at Norfolk General. I got 233 going now. Do we need another unit to go?
1: Stand by. Unit 335, I'll be in 6307 today. If you can log me on, my 5-digit is 38343, and I'm heading down to the EOA.
0: Okay, I copy. So I got a two-man unit going.
1: No, two single-man units.
0: I copy.

0: Greetings, street supervisor.
1: There we go.
0: Just be advised that criminal communications for Express N has now called back several times. He's now requesting to speak with us, street supervisor.
1: I'll give him a call.

crossing at 3274 Alexander Road, just over there.

0: I'm sorry, 3-2, did you say put you on Alexander?
1: Yes, the parking violation, I was just right there.
0: I copy.
1: Is it signal 2?

0: I did, sir. 234, could you head to the express end to help this male? He wants to retrieve his wallet. He keeps calling back.
1: Send a flight to get it.

0: I'm sorry, 3-2. Which one are you taking?
1: Take Little Bay.
0: I copy. It's going to be 1315 Little Bay Avenue, apartment 102, auto theft not in progress. The big caller is advising that his motorcycle was stolen. It's not showing as towed with IRU.
1: Copy.
2: You're
1: welcome. Go ahead.
2: It's going to be 35901.

0: War II.
1: Yes?
0: Yes, ma'am. I'll take that. They're suspicious over at Dunkirk.
1: Great, are you saying a speaking officer? Super E2, I copy 3511 Dunkirk Avenue. Call's advising a subject was messing with her door handles. Just video footage of the subject. And she's also advising the subject looked through her windows as well.
0: Where'd you copy from the second room?

What was my in custody, Tom?

Sir, just be advised, it was a citizen that says there's 6428 Faraday, when the caller called earlier, she was advising her phone was stolen, and then she was having some sort of issues with a roommate, narcotics.

0: 去佛说。
1: I'm not sure what you have this call type as, but you can hear it's a domestic disturbance. Confirm your resume and show a single 7.
2: 7-7.

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1: 46.
0: Probably around Dominican Park, Ocean View Park, 120 West Ocean View Avenue. College State, she was assaulted by her ex-boyfriend, Garcia Brown, black male, 40 years old, punched her. She will be a black female, 24 years old, black bonnet, light tan, black shorts. It says the suspect's not on scene.
2: Two form walking on, you can clear them, I'll take it.

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1: 179 West Ocean View. 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

0: 4-3. Do we still need a unit to go by NSU for this domestic?
1: 10-4.
0: Copy, I'll take it.
1: 10-4, let me lease Smith Hall, 2781 Milltown Crescent, apartment 231, and I see one out there for domestic, and said that it happened on Rochester Ave around 5 a.m.
0: Copy.
1: 24, she's not answering. Got her, thank you.

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0: 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Should come back to it, Thomas Frank Sandberg.
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0: 2:45 to 2:42. Copy of out the message 3183 Arizona Avenue, 3183 Arizona Avenue. Caller yelling at a female in the background saying she hit him and she threatened to kill his dad. It looks like the call taker is just hearing all this on the phone. Nobody has came to the phone for them. We're trying to get them back. The male keeps telling the female to get out of his car, so we don't know. 7:42.
1: Copy that.

0: to.
1: Go ahead.
0: Yes, ma'am. Do you know if there's been any history of this address?
1: Well, it seems as if they're in a car, but I'm going to search.

0: Fugitives en route to the mountains of Mesa, Arizona. 3183 is in the middle of the road. It looks like from the maps that he's in front of 3134 and 3132, according to Rapid SOS. 45
1: copy. 42 copy.
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0: 42 and 45. It looks like the complainant moved to 3908 East Princess Anne.
1: Are you able to get a call the complainant back and get a description of the car?
0: I'll see if the call taker is on the phone. Oh, it looks like they're still on the line, and the call taker is trying to get them to stop arguing. Apparently, they're trying to get her to take the keys out of the car.

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0: Copy, domestic disturbance at Wawa, 3360 East Prince Van, 3360 East Prince Van. I'm sure this might be related to the one at Hardee's. We have a complaint advising black male was assaulting her at Wawa and arguing with black male in the background. Oh, you know, wood, black male, khaki shirt, black sweatpants, and black sides.
1: For you. Near the Wawa, go check it out.
0: For be advised that the male at the Hardee's is saying that the female is currently hitting him and we can't get them to separate.
1: 45 Cent Traffic.

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2: Go ahead.
1: Yes, ma'am. There's no, I don't see anyone fighting in a Hyundai at the Wawa. Me and 45 are going to go check out the Hardee's.
2: Says what?

2245. It looks like it's possibly one and the same because they just updated the address to it being across the street from the Hardee's from that last call you just went to.

0: su vaso a él.
1: Very good.
0: Therefore, we have a violent domestic, and it seems as if they keep traveling. Two units are about to go check out the Hardys, but it looks like they started moving again. If we get them back on the phone, like, at what point do you just want us to keep searching the area, or at what point do you want us to stop?
1: You said violent domestic. What's the details?
0: It seems when they get on the phone, the male and female are arguing, and the male is saying that the female is hitting him. They're in a vehicle. The parties involved are not being cooperative with telling us, like, what kind of vehicle is in. We got a Hyundai. We don't know the color, and they won't separate.
1: All right, yeah. Next time you get them on the phone, tell them to stay put. We'll at least get a good location, and then that'll probably be the last time we try it.
0: That's all.
2: 242 to 230, I'll keep your advice there.
0: Well, it looks like we have a tag. They said that now they're sitting in front of Friendship Baptist Church, a blue Hyundai, plates, Tango Bravo uniform, 2966. It says the black male drove off to 3137 Kansas Avenue.
2: Copy. I'm on the 402. Straight now.

0: 42, myself and Core 5 are speaking with the female.
1: Uh-huh.
0: The male was took off before we got here.
1: Uh-huh.
2: Sorry, I got it.

0: said there was a tag in the message?
1: Yes, Tango Bravo Uniform 2966.
0: Copy. You looked at our financial message, please.

0: want to, the dad's not coming back, but the male just called in. He said he's at 3137 Kansas, and he doesn't want PD to come to him. He wants to go to a police station.
1: 245, copy. Willard's talking to this email right now.
0: General.

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0: Should go back to it. Just want to be Lindsay. Date of birth 3-5-0-5.
1: 7-0.

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1: Good.
0: Yes, sir. Can you give me channel 1?
1: Yes, channel 4.

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1: 好的。
0: Ten four, what's up, you said it down, but I'm like, she's signifying.

0: 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It's counter mileage 154487.
1: Hello, sir.
2: 25 traffic, 64 westbound, just before exit 274.

0: Can you place me on a 911 psych at 9656 Racing Street, and what are they looking at me signal to?
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0: Can you please clear the forensics messages at the impound ending in 422 and 314? Those vehicles are not at the impound lot.
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0: Is that all?

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1: Okay.
0: 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Ending mileage 154, 491.
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0: Has your son told domestic disturbance 243 Rogers Avenue, 243 Rogers. Point advised that her mom, 48-year-old black female Kendra Hugh Lee, is being belligerent in the home, arguing and banging things on the home. Unsure if she's intoxicated. She did say they had a domestic yesterday as well.
2: The former out.
0: Right, I need to assume to domestic disturbance on Rogers.
3: Three, I can assist. I'll come from a distance.

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0: EPO attempt 1452, Nashville, Quay.
1: 1752?
0: Yes, love.

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1: 10-4.

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0: 7-4, 2-25.
1: Tunapur, 113 West Ocean Avenue. Caller was woken up around 6 by screaming out front. Noticed the front door was open by a glass door was closed. Pair of shoes were left inside. The side porch screen pulled back and the furniture was moved. Burglary not in progress.
0: 245.
1: Radio 245. 945. Signal 4. The male in your call just called back. He's back at the Hardee's and he wants medics to check him out because his fingers were slammed. Do you want me to get another unit on it since you guys are at second?
0: Yes, please.
1: 246.
0: 46, copy.
1: 24, 39's alright. East Princeton Road at the Hardee's. Medics around.
0: Copy. Thank you.

0: 34, that's Raj.
1: Raj, you in?
0: 34. Can I get a EPO attempt? 8118 LaMainza Avenue, Apartment A.
1: How you spell it?
0: Lima, Alpha, Mike, Echo, Sierra, Alpha, Pi.
1: Zero.

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1: Go ahead.
0: Yes, ma'am. Copy your welcome.
1: Signal 4.
0: I'll be RT22. Employee ID is 14111. I'll be in RTCC till 1700.
1: I copy. Good morning.
0: Good morning.
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0: Bonnie Healy out of Norfolk, not licensed. There is a protection order that she took out on a Kendra Healy that has an answer.
1: You're on another social worker off in Cathars 123.
0: Okay.
1: 592054520.
0: Sure.
1: Can you tell me it's permitted or not permitted, please?

对对。10 to Huey out of GB suspended, not received the protection order I said earlier in the 123 assault. It says permitted.

0: Treatment for 911 handcuffs, episode 00, on field 201. Call the chief calling in, thanks for the fellow, then disconnecting. Nothing further. 3-2.
1: Take military highway.
0: Can you take the 911 hang up? 37700 Armfield Avenue, apartment 201, Tucker House Apartments. Caller keeps calling in with faint sounds of hello and then keeps hanging up. We do have an issue with the phone number, possibly 119 based on the cross reference.
1: Yes, ma'am.
2: Yes, sir. Can you give me 21 real fast?
3: It's going to take a second.
2: Copy.
3: Hold on to all.

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0: Connery. Can you remember Georgia Tag? It's going to be Tango Echo Yankee 0579. Just looking for the year and if it's stolen.
1: I copy.

0: have a 2011 Honda Sonata that's negative 170.
1: You're sitting on a Hyundai Sonata?
0: 74.
1: Let's try Vince. It's on the Nissan. It's going to be 5 Nora 1 Alpha Zulu 2 Mike Golf 3 Foxtrot Nora 277 536.

0: 33 to Officer Hashtag. Hey, do you have any kind of ETA at all by chance in New Mexico over here?
1: I'm getting about 10-15 minutes. Well, unless you want to bring it to me.

0: I have a silver 2015 Nissan Murano out of Georgia. Our role is Betty Gordon Walker. It's negative 170 as well.
1: Thank you.

0: Bye bye.
1: 3933. If you can put me on a beach detail in Ocean River.
0: And this was 282, right?

0: 233 is on the finish line.
1: Reservoir. 232. The leasing office finally called in and said that she actually needs medics, but unsure what's going on, so it might be a EMS assist.
2: Alright, I'm under 4, I reckon, so I'll let you know.
1: So,

0: 4642, just so we can confirm. What was the suspect's name?
1: It's going to be Leon Wood.
0: Copy, thank you.
2: Two thirty-four. You wanted to be put on 233, right?
3: Two thirty-three is worth it, yeah.

0: 24, just give her the social, please. Excuse me, 231-51-3140, so that's what Leon Woods.
1: No. Could you place me on an injured animal at 333 Forest Avenue?
2: Forest Avenue.
0: Leon Wood,
2: Norfolk, Alabama.
0: Copy. 4-2 sales.

0: 42 to 46.
1: Go ahead.
0: Yeah, we have the paperwork in hand.
2: Go.
0: Can you put me on with 2-3?

0: of it being no injury at Corona on 21st. Silver Honda Civic and a red Honda Accent. Honda Accent.
1: Airplane.
0: Go ahead.
1: 225 Sandy Burglar.

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1: He.
0: You can claim me as a non-needed and can I get an EPO sense 6245 Edwards Street?
1: Careful.
2: 25.
1: Go ahead.
2: Hey, can you put in a call for process, please?
1: Careful.

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1: Over.
0: ...3200 block of EPA on Georgia 10th tag, Charlie 8054.

0: It looked like Eric wanted to do a social view. The front door was open.
1: What?
0: Is there a vehicle not found?
1: Yeah, I got
0: it. So?
2: Six 683 advised.

0: Gracie, you can send me a military highway house. They said the bag is going to be left in the office with the firearm inside.
1: Copy.

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0: 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I'm in Raffo Warren office right now.
1: So.
2: Yeah, clear.
1: Okay.
2: 128 burglary out of here. Yeah. 582 call 7071.

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1: 3720 Pretty Lake Avenue, apartment 6, Bravo. 3720 Pretty Lake, apartment 6, Bravo. Residential Berg, it says, front door.
0: Copy.
1: Right, any incident to come, residential Berg on Pretty Lake?
0: 33, I can advise for now.
1: 10-4.

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0: Copy. You can put me on.

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0: Decent, Azalea Bart.
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0: 6.
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0: This is a suspicious person in Overview and Humboldt.
1: Where are you?

0: 24 says you run two IDs. Person will be Alpha 616-202-73 coming to David Cunningham. And second one, I have a social. That's going to be 225-55-4383.
1: So

0: for it, you guys.
1: Christopher Miller, I don't know if it's valid negative. David Cunningham, I don't know if it's valid negative.
0: Copy that here.
1: 224. Copy a cardiac 7441 Tidewater Drive and a Tidewater hard drive. Call and say the subject is possibly overdosed. Patient is cold to touch. They haven't started CPR yet.
2: Okay.

0: 3-2. 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Can you run away, too? Go ahead. See me, Taurus. Share number, November, Charlie, 020743.
1: Was there something in front of November?
0: Okay. November, Charlie, 020743.
1: No, no.
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1: Two five.
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0: 7-4.

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That's Brandon Lazzini on an off not licensed item. 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
1: Single four, man. 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
0: I got back and put in a call for them. What's the location?
1: It's going to be at the intersection of Dunbar and Tidewater Drive.
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0: wrong with your name?
1: Seven, sir, can you copy for Emmanuel log on, please?
0: Go ahead.
1: ID number 39867. I'm in vehicle 6941.
0: I got it.
1: Can you give me a list of pending calls as well? I don't currently have terminals.
0: I got it. We have a stray animal down at the jail and an injured animal on I-264X, a vicious animal, at 30th and Luella.
1: You can attach me to the vicious, and can I get the call notes, please?
0: Stupid for 30th and Luella. A white brindle male pit bull charged at a person on the street and was growling. He didn't injure anyone or attack anyone.

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1: I'm happy.

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0: Criminal Enforcement Detail at Youngs Park Police.
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0: 的，你等。How you doing? NLK 1112 Evelyn Street for 224's message. The parents are Anthony or Cheryl and Lini. And she said also contact the funeral home.
1: I believe it's easy.
0: I copy. Oh, the traffic message?
1: Negative, ma'am. The deceased individual.
0: Okay, I copy.
1: We have a traffic message.
0: Negative, we had a traffic stop on Tidewater. I thought that's what you was referring to.
1: Okay, signal 4. Not that one.

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1: Hello.
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1: 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I'm on kicking them in traffic.
0: Copy.
1: 13210, property crimes. 584, ready to copy. Yes, sir. 757-332-4242.
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0: 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Check on Anaya, 20-year-old black female, 4'11", 120 pounds. I saw her last night, but now she's not responding. Good concern.
1: 304.
0: At 10:25. The rest of my one?
1: Again?
0: I should have worn Kaylani Selton, 12-year-old black female. Last thing, wore a blue shirt, black pants. 7609, I rest my apartment, Bravo.
1: I'm at the one on First, Steve. I'll go to Rosner.
0: Oh,
1: two. Log it.

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0: This is Mrs. Baltimore Clay, Norview, North Wilton, Norview. I would say that a black female in her 20s, black hair, black shirt, was in a Buick license plate, 4158, and pulled a gun on the complaint. It was a road rage incident. She was going towards Chesapeake, last seen driving down Norview.
1: From Tyler 64.

0: 464 at that intersection.
1: It's going to be, second left in a Buick. I've seen driving down Northview going towards Chesapeake Boulevard. They said that a black female in her 20s, black hair, black shirt, pulled a gun on the complainant and was brake checking and swearing at the caller.
0: Tell me, is the complainant supposed to be at the intersection?
1: I'm trying to figure that out now.

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1: Go ahead.
0: You can clear your discretion 232 as well. The complainant isn't staying. We put it in as a bubble. The contact should have just said a bubble.
1: Got it. Thank you.
2: Yes, thanks.

0: we put it in as a contact issue just said a problem.
1: Got it. Thank you.
2: Yes, nice.

0: Plus.
1: Done.
0: Yes, ma'am. Could you put me signal 2 to the unit at the EOA, please?
1: Good.
2: 4-2, can't copy.
1: So. 225.
2: Good.
1: Javi is suspicious on Keene and Galveston. Keene and Galveston, they said it's a blue Jeep Wrangler parked in front of a fire hydrant. No license plate, no inspection stickers, nothing. He's been there for about 4 days.
2: Up. 2-3, you can clear me silent consent, and I'll take your suspicious.
1: The one on Painter?
2: Yeah, ma'am.
1: Kobe, Painter, Newport, Painter, Newport. Unknown male was in the laundry room, asked for a cigarette, and continued to lawyer the area. Unknown direction to travel if he left the laundry room. It's a black male, 5'7", black shirt, pants, and a black backpack. Are you in the...

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0: Copy, disturbance, 3329 Verdun Avenue, 3329 Verdun Avenue. Paul taking care of female in the background saying, take the break up like a hand. She said the male had shotguns and handguns inside his truck and advised out of the trailer. This is a disturbance to his daughter and her daughter's ex-boyfriend. Christian Givens, 24-year-old white male, 5'10", skin build, tattoos, blue hat, white shirt, black shorts.
1: Voice your copy.
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1: Can I please check on First View Street? Jordan called back in and said that he wanted to check on his girlfriend. 223 already went out there at another address. He made contact. She's seen before. She's fine.
2: 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Thank you.

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0: detail. 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That female is negative one, correct?
1: Yeah, when I ran, I didn't see any.
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0: 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Copy, Mountain Psych, 1136, Eagle Street, 1136, Eagle Street. Timothy Sneed, white male, 52 years old, black shorts, no shirt. He's hearing loud voices in his head. His mental 119 issues. He's on the line with 980. At this time, he doesn't have any weapons. He's sitting on the front porch at the location.
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Can you write a name and see if you have an address for him? 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First name is Darius, D-A-R-I-U-S. Middle name Eric. 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

0: need you, Derek.
1: Go.
0: Be a chance. Can you have a unit signal to me over at 244 Portview Avenue, apartment number 10?
1: 244 Portview, apartment 10. This is 223.
0: 226, all
1: right. Ready, ready, unit, I'm assuming the 2 is 226 at 244 Portview, apartment 2. So this one is an unknown problem at East Little Creek Road and Shore. East Little Creek Road and Shore, black female in a wheelchair is sitting in the middle of the intersection with her head and her chest. Unsure if she's asleep, cause is just driving past her. Medics are out. You had a lot of background. Repeat.
0: Wait, dude, we'll take that check.
1: Ten of them. Is your signal, boy?
0: Ten four, yes, ma'am. 704.
1: Ready, I need an exit signal to 226 at 224 Portview, apartment 10, or if it's a subpoena message.
2: 3-2 from the precinct.
1: General.
3: 3-3, you can clear 3-2. I'm nearby. I'll throw 2 with them.
1: General. 3-2, you want to go back on the airman, or?
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1: General.

0: comes with a non-problem, little quick and short, male in a wheelchair, appears to be passed out. A slight block in the intersection, black male, heavy set, blue clothing.
1: You quit your unit, play back on it, please. It's going to be a female. Listen, she didn't need to do all search.
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0: You can clear myself in 677. 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

0: since we have new injuries at New Andre Waterside. Two vehicles should have been out of the line on the second vehicle. Put injury specified. Nothing further.
1: Hey, stage clear.
0: Go ahead.
1: You copy along on first receiving dispatcher's tie up right now.
0: I copy, go ahead.
1: I'm as 154, user ID 35355, and I'll be at Harvard Park until the conclusion of the game.
0: I copy. Good afternoon.
1: Thank you, man.

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1: Yeah, that message you have coming to Motor 666 is a military vehicle.

0: check calling East Living Shore Drive. Is that for the same female?
1: Yes. Right on East Living Shore Drive. We have a check on East Little Creek and Shore. It was just, I don't know, problem. Fire just went out there, and the person is, just fell asleep in their wheelchair. Do you want us to go back out there?
2: Negative. You can clear it to me if they've already checked on her.
1: Yeah.

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1: Can you place me on the extra citizen off of Sherwood Place?
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0: Copy suspicious 8806 wanted away, 8806 wanted away. Complaining advised that there is someone who is trying to attack her. There is a cross reference from July when she called in and somebody's trying to run her off the road. She wants to speak to PD, see what they can do.
1: Copy.
0: Do you have the driver's license number in here for the person? And I can't.
1: Okay, thank you.

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1: Sure.
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1: Sure.

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1: Okay.
2: Yeah, ID is Tango 605-7811-8.
1: So,

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0: Yes, ma'am. Take a fatal follow-up traffic office.
1: Okay.

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Cover your check on Pleasant Avenue, 15th Bay, Pleasant and 15th. Young, 7 or 8 year old male has a rifle that looks real with the orange tip. 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Has an orange shirt on. Want someone to check him.

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Cover your check on Pleasant Avenue, 1580 Pleasant and 15. 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
0: you canvas the area of Harris Teeter and West Oshu Ave, 179 West Oshu Ave? We received an emergency crash notification. We called it back and didn't get anything.
1: Copy, I'm in route.
0: 1251.
1: 282, clear that unit, we'll take care of that.
0: So. 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

and she started to live the disturbance at 125 West Bellevue Apartment 1. 125 West Bellevue Apartment 1. 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

0: 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There's nothing out here.
1: Sure.
0: You can downgrade it to a suspicious, clear us out, put it back on, please.
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0: copy EMS assist at GNC 167 West Ocean View, 167 West Ocean View. The subject is intoxicated. Medics are out.
1: Copy, coming from Pilot Avenue, Jefferson Court.
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0: Go ahead.
1: The kid's playing, they have a Nerf gun Elite Alpha Hawk.
0: Say the bar.

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2: Yes, ma'am.
1: So far.
2: Three, three, three, I'm sorry. Did you say you need medics or another unit?
1: Medics.

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0: 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Can you run a sock by word of mouth? 230-177-2216. Should come back to the Myesha Rod, date of birth 3/30/1979.
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0: 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I'll receive negative.
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1: So,

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0: Nicholas Darkwater and also not license negative.

0: on a follow-up message at 974 Marietta Avenue, please.
1: I copy.
2: Be advised that he hit her with an umbrella. She went to the ER on her own. Medics are not needed. It looks like this previously occurred, so right now they just want to get a report.

0: 专业的直播车位。
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0: So the flow of about the Mexico Cutler Avenue, it occurred on Monday, and it occurred in the first. Do you want us to give it to the first or keep with us?
2: Four.
0: I'm gonna verify everything first.

0: 吃的一堆。He's quite about the female came up to him and she's very intoxicated, a Veronica 36-year-old black female, black shirt, black shorts, complaining and staying with her at the location to Tobiti Rose. Where do you need that? Because it was a disturbance that you told you to have.
1: I just have to put some notes in, I can add that.

0: Copy, determines at state go 7501 tie order, 7501 tie order. Male subject was previously stolen from the location is back gambling incursion at the caller. At the end of the caller did advise the male subject walked away and was last seen walking towards Southern Shopping Center, and then he hung up. Black male, 55 to 60 years old, black shirt, pants, and black backpack.
1: Copy, first thing you called me.
0: 1316. Alright, any next thing is to sit go, tie with a try.
1: 2-5 out,
0: 1360.

0: injury.
1: Ryan?
0: Yes, ma'am. Can you send a female our way for a search, please?
1: Ready, any available female that can go for a search on Bobby?

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1: 2-3, no females available right now.

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0: 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She hasn't heard from him in over 32 hours. 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
0: 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I'm sorry. 143355.
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1: 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Copy, blasting out in progress, 960443 Street. He has video footage of someone stealing coil from his home. He wants to make a report.
0: Got it. Jules, question.
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0: 佛。
1: 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Yes, 32 there. Not there. I'll take it. She's on something at the precinct. Cool. 32, clear me from that place now. Warren, attempt to precinct, please.

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0: I'm sorry, can you repeat that? 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
0: Copy that, thank you.

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0: 播放王一正的歌。
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0: Signal to affirmative messenger 3182 Temple Terrace in reference to a vehicle shooting unoccupied. 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The target vehicle and the other vehicle was unoccupied.
1: All right, I got it.

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0: Radio, I need to talk to me also about domestic theft. Golf test with me. I'm new golf, mother and son. I'm already divorced, 15 years old, mixed male. Was threw his mom on the floor in the garage. His son now, he had a knife and threatened to kill the caller. Denied being stabbed.
1: One traffic.
0: Go ahead.
1: 8900 block Chesapeake Boulevard. It's on a black Grand Cherokee. Looks to be a 2015 to 19 model year. Unable to read the plate.
0: Cop

0: 23, you can clear me for my call and promise I'm staying on his own way.
1: Hello. 24, I will head that way once I'm done with the search.
2: 24, the son is in his room now, tearing up and destroying everything. The complainant denied medics.
1: I copy.
0: Go ahead. 1250, 1251, 1252, I'll 225.
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0: 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He's placing me in 675 on the forensics message on Kimball Terrace.
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0: Yes, ma'am. 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
0: Sergeant Mileage, 1-1, female custody to jail, 1-4, tree, 6-7.

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Ramos, 1113 Vernon again. I have human G. People on the line screaming to help me. Was able to get the address and a name, Tyre Kennedy. Not to present, no answer on callback times two. Sigma 12, domestic violence at 6524 Pallister Road. Between calling her grandson, he's threatening her and had a gun. Stated he had a gun before disconnecting. No answer on callback.

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0: QG 6.
1: 26.
0: Arrived at booking. Any mileage? 143369er.
3: Just signaling.
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1: Go ahead.
5: 1 juvenile male in custody and route to POC. 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
1: Copy.

0: was going to be compliant, which is her a grandma and a grandson, stated that the grandson has a gun and threatening to kill everyone. They've been on coffee blackmails me. Yeah. Apparently another girl on radio, so signal too. Go ahead.
1: My cell phone 1251.
0: I'm sorry, your traffic was breaking.
1: Can you clear up myself in 1251 and put us back in our original detail?
0: I copy.
1: Four 71 radio.
0: 471.
2: Yes, ma'am. Can you clear me assignment complete? Copy in now.
0: Signal 4.
2: The criminal enforcement detail in the Tanner's Creek there.
0: I copy. Four 6.
3: Yes, ma'am. Since there's no one in the second, can you check with the first?
0: Copy.
1: Do we have anyone in the clear?
0: Negative. The closest unit we have would be, well, oh, it looks like 225. That's clear.
1: 30 to 225. Can you give me a call?
3: Oh, no.

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1: Copy. 24, you can clear me. I'm going to head that way. Copy.
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1: I had you for...
2: Suspect for that witness call still on scene.
1: Signal 4, I think we have a signal 2 now, though.
2: Copy, are we still needed?
1: Evening 4.
3: Actually, if you could just keep coming for a little bit until somebody signals his.
2: Copy.
1: 4, I'm headed that way. 2-4 is heading your way.
3: That's fine. The first gun is still out this way, please.
1: Copy, 3-2, continue on.
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0: is the first precinct unit closer to him? There's 25 on 4th Street.
1: The first precinct unit isn't closer to him, but I did just put a first precinct unit on it because I think 25 is about to do something for 230.

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1: Can you show myself at 412 on a follow up message at 532 Pine Grove Avenue, please?
0: Copy.

0: 46. I'm arriving 10-9. Any update on the weapon?
1: Negative. The same information. Hold it in the air.
0: Can I get that address one more time?
1: 6924 Pallister.

0: 傅。
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0: Bell has signaled out there that we are going to get this right.

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1: 46.
0: Yes, ma'am. Can you run a Taurus GX4?
1: Go ahead.
0: Alpha Golf Hotel 366347.
1: Copy.
2: And then I have a tactical rifle.
1: Copy, stand by. I have to go here with it.
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1: Goodbye.
0: I just wanted to advise you of depending, including domestic violence.
1: How long that domestic violence for?
0: About 28 minutes. A female was on the line screaming, "Help me!" and gave out a name and nothing further.
1: Sir, can you pull 2 units off a low priority, or I look at the board and I'll pull 2 units.
0: I copy.

0: Do you have a 302 for 235?
1: Yes, ma'am. Can you clear me assignment complete? Can I get a high crash location traffic enforcement detail 5 points?
0: 7-4. Do you have 202 for 35? You said 35? Before I ask you to preempt him and send him another message.
2: Sorry, I just have it down to a break. So somebody needs to go on a domestic?
0: 20, you're not just that they have a domestic that's been pending for 28 minutes. She did not really let information to you?
2: No, I didn't get a pass down. So 235 is supposed to go on it.
0: 7-4.
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0: 20-32, are you with me?
1: That's wrong. Andrew Valentik with 20 custody.
0: Just break 20-25, are you able to preempt?
2: Negative.
1: I'll see you when I'm in the first.
3: 282-220.
2: Bye.
3: Yes, sir. We're heading back to the beach shack. We're going to put these ATVs up. We're going to start helping out with these calls.
0: Copy. Thank you. 20, discontinue having a first person en route onto another unit to get with 35 feet.
2: Sure.
4: 1-3-4, second man.
1: 24, if you can signal 24 about domestic at 1113 Jernigan Avenue, apartment Gulf. There was a female screaming on the line saying, help me, and she only was able to give this address and a Tyree Kennedy.
4: Copy, from a distance.
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0: Correct, ma'am. We're coming from the same distance. 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
1: No? 1221.
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4: 1221, go ahead, ma'am.
1: Singapore, do you have a... 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
4: No, ma'am, everything is signal 4. The young lady, she has left outside. She's doing some screaming. I've escorted her out the door.
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1: 9617 13th Bay apartment, Bravo. The complainant advised that it's going to be his wife and him are arguing. He wants to retrieve his items. It's a shade of Nancy, but female, 32 years old, 330 pounds, black hair, green suit.
0: Thursday, I copy. East Little Creek and Pythian.
1: They're going to be here past 1600.

0: for God. I'm in front of him. I'll head that way.
1: Good day for this one.
0: Good.
1: You have one juvenile now on board. And I'll keep going to see if the sun star launch is going to be 72158.
0: Stable. Six oh six.
2: 686. Put your phone forensics message on Kimball Terrace.
0: Copy 686.
2: We've cleared 675 as well.
0: Copy. Shore Drive, 7901 Shore Drive. They said that it's a white female juvenile that's riding a Walmart in the field between Sherman Williams and 7-Eleven.
3: And I also have 2 102s. Bob, the female riding the lawnmower, she's fine. She's being supervised. There's no issues.
0: Please not copy. Coming over here. Check for the girl.

0: 235.
1: Go ahead.
0: He's in the 2 of 471 at 6300 Chesapeake Boulevard. He has a subject that needs a transport.
2: 34 copy. Coming from military and
0: Little Creek. Okay.
2: Anyone in the 13th?
0: 34 copy, not needed.
3: 2 copy as well.

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1: spam.
0: Send me that first. Send for 615 Pier Street. She wants to make a report reference for safety.

0: 571, you still 4?
1: Yes, ma'am. We get any update on 199?
0: He's tied up on a call and is about to go Central 7, but Unit 235 is headed your way.
1: Copy, thank you. They're rolling up.
0: You're welcome.

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0: 714.

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0: 471, show one in Cass City.
1: 1534. 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
2: No, ma'am. She's gotten into Uber and has left.

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Two four no answer. 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

0: 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It's attached to the stop sign by the bank. Across the street, illegal. That's 24 grand. So. And my apologies, the caller is across the street, illegal, with the orange shirt and blue pants. Radio, I need an exhibit to a 20 and suspicious package at 1530 International.
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0: Good.
2: I'm going to 10-9 at the PSC. I think log is going to be 72162, and then I need a signal 2 for a search.
1: Try to see if there's a detective at the PSC that can help you with that.
2: Yeah, front said that there wasn't any.

0: 584, are they already here?
1: They're here.
0: Copy, I'll head out to
1: them. Still there, very happy.
2: I can't hear
1: that. The next one's coming to you.

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1: Go ahead.
0: Yes, sir, I'm just advising. I'll be monitoring this attack if you need my assistance over at Navy Federal.
1: Copy, I'll let you know what we got.
0: Receive, thank you.
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24. Hi. 425 Bradford back in June. 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

6514 Pierce Street. 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
1: 6301 North Military Highway, 3 black males between 14 and 16 outside location selling candy, refusing to leave after being told to do so.

0: 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I'm looking Ingersoll Street. A motorcycle crashed and a bunch of males just laying on the ground.
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1: 24, someone said they were racing going 90 miles per hour. The male ran into a pole.
2: Close to Hampton Boulevard, sir.
0: I copy.
2: I'll give you updates while I'm on a game.
0: I copy, thanks. Notified traffic on Detective Main as well.
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1: 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He seems to be alert and conscious. 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They're working on him now. 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
0: Tell us, Luke.

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0: 10.

22-204. Yes, sir, it's going to be a negative. 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Negative on my birthday is not coming.

0: Cruise number is 911 over line 2603 Valentine Boulevard, 2603 Valentine Boulevard. Calls that you hear yelling in the background. Possibly three people involved and people yelling to get out. The call center still has a line open. No one's responding to the call center.
1: 4G, 2PM, yeah, I head that way.
0: What's your last name, Charlie?

242-245, based on history, it's going to be apartment Bravo.

0: up. Can you put my message on writer risk?
1: Okay, there you go.

Hospital Progress is a violent domestic, 4661 South Cape Bryn Rehab, Apartment Delta, 4661 South Cape Bryn Rehab, Apartment Delta. Quinn says she's trying to leave the apartment. Her girlfriend doesn't want her to go. Tell her to hang up the phone. Caller was telling her to get off of her and made a remark about fighting her, and then the line disconnected. We're trying to get her back on. 4661 South Cape Henry, Unit D. Caller's trying to leave the apartment. Girlfriend's inviting her. Nothing further.

Apollo Peace in the 515 Birmingham Apartments, Raleigh.

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2: 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Can you copy a number and give me a call, please?
1: Yes, sir.
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0: me to that domestic.
1: .46-61 South Cape Henry Apartment Delta. It sounds like girlfriend is fighting, and there's two girls that are fighting against each other, but she said that it wasn't physical.
0: I'll be going for her last. Goodbye, stay on the test.

Riverville. Auto Theft and Progress has been upgraded. 62 Dudley Avenue, 623 Dudley Avenue. Caller advised that his vehicle was pinged at this location. He saw that his car was stolen. It's a black Ford Escape. And as he's on the phone with the call taker, he said he saw the suspect driving the vehicle and is now pursuing him. The call taker is advising him to stop following him. It's going to be a Tennessee tag of Bravo Whiskey Hotel, 6837-6835.

0: direction of travel.
1: Nothing right now. 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
2: 2-4. I have a single man unit available to assist over here.
3: Hi, I need Nixon 2 with 224 at 515 Birmingham Avenue. Be advised. 2-8-2, I didn't catch anything.
0: 2-8-2, we just got flagged down by those people. We have, they were trying to recover the vehicle inside of Chesapeake and East OV. They said that the car is freshly stolen. We're behind it now. We have not lit it up. It's Granby Street heading northbound. Correction, Granby Street heading southbound. We're going to try to attempt a traffic stop on the car. Car lit up. We're heading westbound on West Government Ave. Lights and sirens are activated. Vehicle's not stopping. We have them. We lost eyes on the vehicle. Taken right on Tower Drive. We picked them back up. Now in pursuit. Speed is going to be 47 miles per hour. Light traffic.
3: 25.
0: Vehicle took a right on the Mason Creek. We lost eyes. We're self-terminating.
3: 25.
0: Vehicle was last seen taking a right onto Mason Creek heading northbound towards Ocean View.
3: To go back to the victim and see the details of the stolen vehicle, please. Thank you.
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1: 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Hold on. Do you still need another unit?
3: Stand by, because family members are irate, so I want somebody here with a Q and a kid.
1: 245, can you say the show?
2: Coming up.
1: Birmingham Ave, 515, Birmingham.
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1: Yeah.
0: Sorry, Tennessee.
1: Yeah.
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0: 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Blue Kia and Black Tea.
1: For 7-1, you can put me on that.
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0: $70.
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0: 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He's refusing to leave.
1: Howdy, come from the left. 35 got me.
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0: 拒绝呀。
1: 对。
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1: Are they about not? Or there?
0: I'm going to figure that out here in a second. Stand by.
2: Units working parks and beaches to the Ocean View Fishing Pier. 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
1: Copy.
0: Do you have any friends that can? 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
0: And for that hit and run report at 4th View, or 414 West Ocean View, can you cross-reference my traffic stop from earlier, the last three being 454? And it was going to be a Miss Carrie Ann Marie Taylor, and the correct tags is Sierra X-ray Echo 9865.

14. Yes, ma'am, you can place myself and 245 on a check on Abbey Road. And while we're heading over there, we'll check out the suspicious over at Columbia.

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1: Yeah.
0: Do you receive any calls about an MBA or an unoccupied vehicle, a blue Chevy pickup truck?
1: Yeah, the Fisher Pier one?
0: Yes, ma'am. The occupant of the vehicle, the driver of the vehicle, is flagging me down and asking about PGA.
1: We don't have one at this time.
0: Ma'am, the driver of the vehicle is requesting to go to the possible DOC or the second precinct and we follow report.
1: You say he wants to go to the TLC to file a report?
0: Second precinct. I advise him it's second precinct.
1: He's still out of the way.
0: Good, Parker, stand by.

0: 1251.
1: 1251.
0: While you're at the fishing pier, did you see any intoxicated subjects out on the beach? 1105, so there was somebody out there.
1: Yeah, 1251 is on it. The chief lifeguard gave us a 21 about it. We just arrived. We're with the gentleman now.
0: Certified.

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1: Clem.
0: Project family member, Christopher Tapia, that's Tango Alpha Papa, India Alpha, date of birth 11-8-65, took control of his brother, and they're at home now, 439.
1: Sure.
0: You clear what's up? Thank you.

0: live in the 12 Gun at 7012 Redbrook Road. Caller about son shot himself. Information still coming in.
1: Four two, forget me. Go ahead that way.
2: What's that address?
0: 7012 Redbrook Road.

0: Eunice be advised that she is not doing CPR because she says that he's gone. She disconnected the line.
1: 240, would you put me on it, please?
0: 10-4.
2: Put me on as well, right on the road.

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1: Go ahead.
0: You can put me on your MBA at 27th and College.
1: I got me.

0: put me on Red Brook. I'm coming out of the studio, man.
1: Turn the garage. The garage is open.
2: 4:30 and 4:30, see what you're doing.

0: 432, do you copy, sir, paramedic?
1: Jennifer, can we clear the air?
0: Yeah, you can clear the air.
1: You want me to switch it to off?
0: That's a good idea, switch it off.
1: All units on Red Brook, hold the off for you guys, 1811.
0: 204, I'm on scene, switching to the off.
1: All green 6 and 19 for leave, all green 6 and 19 for leave.

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1: Teleport wanted me to evacuate about the 150 at 701 to Redbrook. They're requesting unit.
0: That's 7012 Redbrook.
1: 704 for the 16-year-old that shot himself.
0: All right, detectives that are here, they copy. They'll be responding out there shortly.
1: Copy. Also call for process for 7012 Redbrook for forensics. Go ahead.
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3: Just gonna see if he wants to get this car to the impound, and if not, we're just gonna release it to him for due to that Redbrook Road message.
2: Oh, copy. Just have that stolen auto towed to the impound lot.
1: Go ahead.
3: Can you log off myself in 1251?
1: Okay.
3: Okay. I'm gonna need some relief out here when you guys get out of roll call.
4: Yeah, no, I'm getting the blue out now.
3: Alright, thank you.

0: 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You want to call the complainant back? I'm on location. I'm not seeing anybody.
1: Alright, stand by set. They exchanged info and left.
0: I just saw these updates.
1: Yeah.
0: They are, they exchanged information. You can clear me not needed.
1: Alright, copy that. 1822.

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1: What are you going for?
0: Homicide.
1: Copy, cell.
0: Ready when you are.
1: 757-533-2000.
0: 533-2000.

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1: Right.
0: Yes, man. Can you run an HP laptop for stalling by zero number?
1: Go ahead.
0: Zero number is going to be Charlie November Delta 032470.
1: All right, copy that.

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1: Sam.
0: Did you log me on at 247 Apple? Alright, man. The number is 20315, Navia EOA.
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0: 14.
1: Yes,
0: ma'am. Can you just copy your name and date of birth and add to my message, please? First name is Javion, Juliet Alpha Victor, India, Austin, November, Echo. Last name, Warren, Whiskey Alpha, Romeo, Romeo, Echo, November, hyphen, Mike, Oscar, Oscar, Romeo, Echo. 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

0: emergencies only. 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
0: 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We'll be loading them momentarily. 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
0: Yes, ma'am, this is from Red Brook.
1: 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What unit was this?
0: 234.
1: Yes, I see you on Red Brook.

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The 30-year-old white female, 5'4", black, two-piece bathing suit, running up and down the beach, screaming and chasing people, trying to touch them.

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1: good.
0: You're going to be transporting one juvenile male from the POC to an Norfolk Juvenile Detention Center. So I'm going to be 72163.

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0: So you know, we're about to switch 13 calls holding a half hour.
1: Copy.

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1: Thank you, sir.

0: 34 days dispatch from 1099 to the detention center. Heading mileage is going to be 72165.
1: That was 70165.
0: 72165, sorry.
1: Copy.

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1: Go ahead, sir.
0: Yes, ma'am. Can you log off whoever's on 5431?
1: I got it.

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tune the broadcast for a violent domestic, 908 Shiver Avenue. Caller's advising that her stepson came in very intoxicated. He pushed some family members and left the location in an unknown car, unknown direction of travel. It's going to be a Christopher Hammond, black male, 34, no shirt and a bathing suit, unknown color.

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1: Okay, radio.
0: Yes, ma'am. CFI, they have several calls pending, and one of the high priority was a violent domestic at 908 Shepherd Avenue, but the male has since left the location.
2: That alarm on as a urgent road to middle school. I've already cleared that and left him on.

0: 432, on this Monticello message, are you still on that, or do you want me to clear you off for that?
1: I'm getting ready to clear. I'm just finishing up some notes and talking to the manager.
0: Copy.
1: I was just looking at the board and saw that it was still pending.
0: Okay, copy.
2: Radio.
0: Go ahead.
2: This was provided with 36's. Can you confirm when you need me?

Sure, at 245, if you could respond to 719 East Ocean View Avenue, 302 Pinewell Station for a runaway. Caller's advising it's going to be your 15-year-old foster daughter, a Faith Moss, 15-year-old black, assuming female, 5'7", heavy set, light brown breed, in a black dress and white shoes.

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0: I copy. You want a central booking?

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1: Good, sir.
0: No, this is 224 Knight. Can I do a manual log on? Employee ID 38589. I'll be in vehicle 6356. All my equipment is accounted for, and you can send me wherever you need.

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0: 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All right, 757-679-1216.

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1: Go ahead, radio.
0: Yes, ma'am. For 166 West Fallview Apartment B, am I going to clear that message? This patient was transported by Medic 13.
2: Yes, dispatch.
0: Hold on. Cross-reference it to the,
1: Details on the message on that file computer.
0: It came in as a nonviolent psych. The female, I was unable to eat and not feeling well, having withdrawals. They put in a medical call for abdominal pain, and it looks like Medic 13 transported her at 1923 to Norfolk General.
1: Yeah, that's fine. You can clear it to me.
0: Copy.

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Radio 1253. Yes, sir. I have a question. I was doing a change of dispatch. So 414 West Ocean View Avenue, the Ocean View Pier, I'm looking at a call that's stating something about a hit and run, but I also see you guys had did some type of traffic stop on this vehicle.

0: you know anything about that? Go ahead.
1: 1283, ma'am. There was a stop earlier by NPD, and we went out there to give them a signal to you. A couple other beach patrol units showed up as well. And we just assist and standing by just in case they needed anything.
0: All right, but nobody mentioned anything about a hit and run when you guys went out there?
1: At the pier, there was a blue Chevy pickup truck that 1251 mentioned that the gentleman was still standing by for a report. There was a blue Chevy pickup truck, and he said he asked 1251 if anybody's coming to respond. He radioed dispatch, and they said, yes, they're aware of the call.
0: Okay.

0: 223.
1: 23. I just wanted 2100 Abbey Road for a check. It's going to be a juvenile calling to check on a 16-year-old girlfriend, Melinda Johnson. He's advising that yesterday her mom did a psych committal, so he wants to check on her.
0: 23, copy, ma'am. Show me around.

0: 224.
1: November 24.
0: Respond to 3673 Hyde Circle for evidence. Caller called last night in reference to having a Ziploc bag of 174.
1: Yeah, I remember this car. I think 245 went over there and she didn't find anything.
0: Now, it was late. She had knocked on the door. He's stating that he had the 174 inside of the house.
1: 145. Come on, let's check out.

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1: Go ahead.
0: I just want to advise that Ocean View Beach Park is busy, and there are groups of people coming over from the shopping center across the street. As of right now, they are not congregating at any one point. It's just the park is busy. It's possible that a meetup could happen.
1: 220, I copy.
2: 243, can you copy for any meetups? 2117 Vincent Avenue, Tarpon Alpha.
1: Hey, 20, do you want a message put in for that location? I mean, I have units at that location working, I believe.
3: Yeah, just have with the 1200 series monitoring it, and if it gets worse, then we can have units respond.
1: I copy. 1253, copy.
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0: 1926.
1: Six.
0: 226 and any additional unit that can signal to you. If you could respond to 908 Shepherd Avenue. Caller that they came in a violent domestic. Caller's advising her stepson came to the location very intoxicated, pushing family members. He since left the location in his girlfriend's car. Unknown color, model, or make, and unknown direction of travel. His name's Christopher Hammond, black male, 34, no shirt, and a bathing suit.
1: Oh, it's quiet.

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1: 36 signal 9 in mileage is 4081.

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1: Stand by.

0: 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The message on Ingram Loop. Who is the person that's calling this in?
1: I can call back and find out. I'm not sure if he was just a witness or a bystander.
0: Yeah, can you get that information for me, please? Because if the Queen of Lady that was there and is the, I guess, alleged victim left and the suspect left, then we have no victim.
1: Okay, copy.

0: See, Tony, let me go ahead and clear it. The female's not here. He was advised that when she gets back in the city or she's comfortable with making a report, she can call us back.
1: Okay, so that sounds good. Also, when we get units in the clear, can we go ahead and send them to that check and alarm? That'll be the first two calls that they go to.
0: Copy.
2: I'm away from my vehicle. This evidence found on Hyde. It's address 3673. Is that correct?
0: Yes.
2: Yes.
0: We're going to need a unit that can respond to a check, 411 Glendale. It's going to be called in by Virginia Beach PD. Some kids that were offered a ride by a stranger, and they're advising they haven't seen their mother in a couple of days. It's going to be an 11-year-old and a 12-year-old.
3: 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We'll take that call.
0: I copy.

0: 22, you said you're about to log on. Are you a two-man unit or a one-man unit?
1: Two-man unit.
0: All right, 25, are you able to go to the alarm or do you need a signal too?
2: Yeah, Roger, bro.
0: Okay, if you could respond to 8210 Hampton Boulevard Apartment, B is in Bravo for commercial burg alarm. It's going to be suite B. That area of indication is going to be the front door.

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1: Sound clear.
2: Message, unable to locate, and I'll take that MVA on 4th Street.

0: 24, are you talking about the one on West Ocean View?
1: Yes, ma'am. I'm sorry. I apologize. I looked at the car street, but yes, ma'am. 414.

0: Okay.
1: Yes, ma'am. About 8 o'clock, we're going single 7. There's about at least 100 to 120 kids at Ocean View Beach.
0: Do you need more units?
1: Man, we're leaving, so we're just about in 20. There's nobody that's like a part of the public series that's logging off.
0: Yeah, you're right, and start sending some units that way. All right, just be advised, ma'am, I don't have anybody in the clear. You need me to pull from the first. 204, you copy? You need me to pull from the first? I'm trying to get in contact with 204.
2: 24, you can
0: grab me,
2: and I'll start over here.
0: Which unit is this? 223? Two gunshots heard and a vehicle speeding off. Another shot heard after that. Possibly last seen towards Paladin. Don't have a description of the vehicle at this time. Go further.
3: 471. I'll head over that way. See if I can find anything.
0: Copy. Thank you. Do you want me to place you on that message as well? I got 133 and 134 going.
3: Yes, ma'am. That's fine.
0: Copy.
3: I'll be clearing for my last traffic summons issue.
0: Copy.

0: 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Send us up in all the 1200 series, 1250 series.
1: Just a single caller.
2: Yes, sir. As of right now, just a single caller.
1: All right, copy.

0: something happening at Ocean View Beach Park?
1: Yes, they have a large crowd.
0: Are they on the beach or just at the basketball court?
2: Where are you, can I switch over to the second? Go ahead.
3: Any K-9 second?
1: Yes, sir. There's a large crowd at Ocean View Beach Park. The 1200 series just left. So like 100 to 150 juveniles at the location. RTC, can you give us some updates, please?
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5: That should be enough for now until if things escalate. 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